0: neu bei FFN.
1: Taylor Swift, I knew it, I knew you. But I knew it, I knew you.
0: Mehr Musik, mehr Abwechslung, mehr Niedersachsen.

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I heard you moved to Austin, got an apartment and settled down. And every once in a while, I start texting, write a paragraph, but then I delete the message. Think about you later.

0: 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Mehr Niedersachsen.
1: 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Our colors will fade eventually, so if our time is running out,

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lost its faith. Our colors will fade eventually. So if our time is running out, day after day, we'll make the mundane a masterpiece. Oh my, my, oh my, my love. I take one look at you, you're taking me.

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It's hard to say that I'd rather stay awake when I'm asleep, because my dreams are bursting at the seams.

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3: 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Our colors will fade eventually, so if our time is running out, day after day, we'll make the mundane a masterpiece.